0: Cause I gotta have faith. 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Because I gotta have faith, faith, faith. I gotta have faith, faith, faith.
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lights, little downs, they keep coming round. Carry on, carry on, with darkness all about.

It's not time to make a change. Just relax, take it easy. You're still young, that's your fault. There's so much you have to know.